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0: 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Thank you so much for listening to All Things Considered from NPR News.
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3: Here's your Yellowstone Public Radio forecast for Montana and the surrounding areas. I'm meteorologist Phil Jensko. A pair of low pressure systems will be affecting the state here over the next couple of days and bringing the better chance for showers along with a few storms to northern parts of the state. So periods of showers and even a few storms are expected in northern parts of the state all the way through possibly Tuesday night, while chances in the south will mainly go through the early part of Monday night potentially. And lows tonight will range from the upper 40s to low 50s in western parts of the state, including Great Falls, Helena, and Bozeman, to the low to mid 60s in the east, including areas such as Glasgow, Miles City, even over towards Billings. Then a big contrast in temperatures on Monday's highs will range from the mid to upper 60s in western parts of the state to the upper 70s in northeastern parts of the state to the low to mid 80s in southeastern parts of the state. I'm Phil Jensko for Yellowstone Public Radio.
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0: Gangs of gigolos who are Latin come from Yonkers to Bronx and Staten, spreading rhythm around. Yeah!
1: That's Fats Waller, spreading rhythm around. And take it from me, old Scatman, when it comes to spreading, rhythm beats Miracle-Gro or Milorganite 6 ways from Sunday. 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We offer a money-back guarantee. We also offer the best of jazz from the past 60 years, played in the classic style. You may call it mainstream or straight-ahead jazz. Whatever. Just sit back and relax, because today we're going to bring you the music of the world's greatest jazz band. It all began in November 1963 in the fertile mind of an entrepreneurial type from Denver by way of Mobile, Alabama, and New York City. His name is Dick Gibson, and he amassed a good bit of change by underwriting the Water Pick. As the old saying goes, a jazz fan and his money are soon parted, and there is no greater jazz fan of jazz than Dick Gibson. He and his wife staged what is believed to be the first jazz party at the historic Hotel Jerome in Aspen, Colorado. This started a whole movement which probably was responsible for the survival of jazz as it is defined on this program. Gibson's party has spawned literally hundreds of clones, so the jazz players now go from party to party just like the big bands used to play one-nighters throughout the country. In the following year, the party was attended by one of the owners of Elitch Gardens, an 80-year-old amusement park in Denver. He and Gibson hatched the idea of putting a jazz band into the Trocadero Ballroom at the park. And the jazz band, called the Eight Greats of Jazz, opened at the Troc in June 1965. Opening night was a catastrophe, literally. Denver was hit by a flood that caused $250 million in damage, and radio stations were urging residents to stay in their homes. Huddled forlornly out on the one-acre ballroom were 37 people, 26 of whom were guests of the sponsors. Had you been one of those hearty souls, you would have heard Yank Lawson on trumpet, Bob Haggard bass, Bud Freeman tenor sax, Peanuts Huckle clarinet, Cuddy Cutshall and Lou McGarrity trombones, Ralph Sutton piano, and Maury Feld drums play music like this.

Well, that last recording was Stealing Apples, a Fats Waller tune, which Benny Goodman used to play quite a bit until Peanuts just put him in the shade. Peanuts Hucko's clarinet featured on that tune. And I hope you listen to the rhythm section on that tune, because it is a rhythm section that you can't find anywhere. Ralph Sutton on piano, Maury Feld on drums, and Bobby Haggard on bass. Prior to that, we had Summertime with a beautiful solo by Billy Butterfield, a not unfamiliar tune to him since it was the Bob Crosby theme song, and Billy, of course, spent several years in that orchestra. And the first tune was Get Out and Get Under the Moon, featuring the two trombones, Lou McGarrity and Cutty Cutshall. Great old tune, you don't hear much anymore, and they just did it up brown. Well, by 1968, Gibson was convinced that this group, now expanded to 10 pieces, was indeed the world's greatest jazz band, and he took it on the road under this billing. First stop was the Riverboat in New York, where the band received a very good review from the New York Times. After a month and a half, the band moved on to play at President Nixon's inaugural, and then on out into the wide, wide world. Unfortunately, the world was not only wide, but sometimes cruel. The band was booked into the Roosevelt Hotel Grill in New York, the former bailiwick of Guy Lombardo and his Royal Canadians. The culture shock was almost too much. Dick Gibson told me a story of inviting a booking agent to hear the band. The agent sat down and said, "Where did you get the wooden Indians?" Gibson looked up and saw the front line of the band staring morosely at the thin crowd. Billy Butterfield, who had recently joined the band, was counting the moths in the light fixtures. It was not a sight to encourage long-term contracts. Despite a number of changes in personnel, the band played on and produced some very good recordings, some of which you'll hear now.

Well, those aren't three tunes you'll probably hear at the jukebox at your corner drugstore. The last one was My Honey's Lovin' Arms, an old standard that Yank Lawson used to like to give an Irish twist by calling it Mahoney's Lovin' Arms. Marvelous play by everybody in the band. Bud Freeman, great on tenor sax. Ralph Sutton's piano. Gus Johnson's drums. And some wonderful trumpet playing by both Billy Butterfield and Yank Lawson. The one before that was an interesting tune. We'll really test your memory on this. Remember a band called Art Castle and his Castles in the Air? Well, it's a tune that I always called a George Bush tune. Doodle Doodoo. That's not quite the way it's pronounced, but it's close. That was written in 1924 by Art Castle, and he used it as a theme song. And it's a catchy tune that I think the band did a great job on. And prior to that, we heard another old standard called That's a Plenty. The opening by Yank Lawson with a tremendous trumpet soaring over everything, and then Ralph Sutton comes in with a great

as 60 musicians to the jazz party. The overhead ate him alive, and his personal situation was complicated by divorce and serious health problems. Some friends have been trying to underwrite a comeback party, but lacking the flair and promotional ability of the man himself, it's been slow going. Gibson's career in jazz was not without controversy. He ventured into fields where more musically qualified people feared to tread. Sometimes the results were brilliant, as in the pairing of Kenny DeVern and Bob Wilbur in a group called Soprano Summit. In other cases, it was bizarre, including the use of 6 tubas in one band. He would assign musicians in a purposely strange manner. Once Phil Woods, the modern alto saxophonist, was climbing up on the bandstand when he noticed the rest of the players for the set were all typed as Dixieland musicians. Said Woods, "You guys can screw this up all by yourselves. You don't need me." With that, he returned to the bar. You can't help but like Gibson. He's a great storyteller, a fine writer, and a genius for promotion. No one has done more for this type of jazz in the past 30 years. Here's the band with 2 tunes written by its members, one called Under the Moonlight Starlight Blue by the great drummer Gus Johnson, and the other Constantly by the fine trombonist Vic Dickinson. And after that, we'll hear Hoagy Carmichael's tune, New Orleans.

The arrangement that you just heard, or the lack of arrangement that you just heard of New Orleans, was entirely ad-lib. How about that conversation between Billy Butterfield and Yank Lawson with their horns and the wonderful, wonderful rhythm section backing the piano of Ralph Sutton and Gus Johnson on the drums. Prior to that, the tune Constantly, played and written by Vic Dickinson, marvelous, marvelous trombonist. And leading off that set was Gus Johnson's tune, Under the Moonlight, Starlight Blue, which Bobby Haggard says is like a Billy Strayhorn tune, and that it does have some similarity. It's really a beautiful thing, and Gus used to just sit back and grin when that was played. Well, the world's greatest jazz band eventually petered out, although it still appears in this guise at occasional jazz festivals. Some of the musicians who played in the band are still very active. We attended Bobby Haggard's 80th birthday party in St. Petersburg in March, and Yank Lawson, Ralph Sutton, and Bob Wilbur, among others, were there to do the honors. Best of all, jazz is back at the Jerome Hotel in Aspen, under the leadership of Ralph Sutton and his wife Sonny, along with bassist Jack Lesberg. There's an annual party in the Grand Ballroom in October, featuring some 20 musicians, including many of those you hear on this program. They do a terrific job. An all-star band may have the best musicians, but it doesn't always play the best music. The quality of their recordings over the years has varied. Personnel changes seem to cause more dislocation than you would anticipate. Nevertheless, it was an interesting, if somewhat impractical, idea, and when the group was at its best, it was indeed the world's greatest jazz band. Now we're going to give you the band's closing theme, which was written by Bobby Haggard, Ray Baduke, and the guitarist Nappy Lamar from the Bob Crosby Orchestra. It's called My Inspiration.

That was My Inspiration, and of course Bob Wilmer on the clarinet and the wonderful open horn of Billy Butterfield. Well, we're going to take you out today with a more modern recording of the band. Expresses a sentiment we all believe in. What the world needs now is love.

0: that wraps it up for today. I hope you'll be back next week. Same time, same station. In the meantime, I am Red Beans and Ricely yours, old Scatman.
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Here's your Yellowstone Public Radio forecast for Montana and the surrounding areas. I'm meteorologist Phil Jensko. A pair of low-pressure systems will be affecting the state here over the next couple of days and bringing the better chance for showers along with a few storms to northern parts of the state. So periods of showers and even a few storms are expected in northern parts of the state all the way through possibly Tuesday night, while chances in the south will mainly go through the early part of Monday night potentially. And lows tonight will range from the upper 40s to low 50s in western parts of the state, including Great Falls, Helena, and Bozeman, to the low to mid 60s in the east, including areas such as Glasgow, Miles City, even over towards Billings. Then a big contrast in temperatures on Monday's highs will range from the mid to upper 60s in western parts of the state to the upper 70s in northeastern parts of the state to the low to mid 80s in southeastern parts of the state. I'm Phil Jensko for Yellowstone Public Radio.

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Here's your Yellowstone Public Radio forecast for Montana and the surrounding areas. I'm meteorologist Phil Jensko. A pair of low-pressure systems will be affecting the state here over the next couple of days and bringing the better chance for showers along with a few storms to northern parts of the state. So periods of showers and even a few storms are expected in northern parts of the state all the way through possibly Tuesday night, while chances in the south will mainly go through the early part of Monday night potentially. And lows tonight will range from the upper 40s to low 50s in western parts of the state, including Great Falls, Helena, and Bozeman, to the low to mid 60s in the east, including areas such as Glasgow, Miles City, even over towards Billings. Then a big contrast in temperatures on Monday's highs will range from the mid to upper 60s in western parts of the state to the upper 70s in northeastern parts of the state to the low to mid 80s in southeastern parts of the state. I'm Phil Jensko for Yellowstone Public Radio.

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1: Here's your Yellowstone Public Radio forecast for the southern portions of Montana, including Bozeman, Billings, and Miles City. I'm meteorologist Phil Jensko. Partly to mostly cloudy overnight. Showers and storms around as well, especially after midnight. Lows will range from the upper 40s to low 50s in the west, including Bozeman and Livingston, to the low to mid 60s in the east, including Billings and Miles City. Monday, some sunshine is possible at times in the east. Chance for more showers and storms across the entire region. Highs range from the upper 60s to near 70 in the west, to the low to mid 80s in the east. Then a few showers and storms can linger early Monday night, mainly in Miles City. I'm Phil Jensko for Yellowstone Public Radio.

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Here's your Yellowstone Public Radio forecast for Montana and the surrounding areas. I'm meteorologist Phil Jensko. A pair of low pressure systems will be affecting the state here over the next couple of days and bringing the better chance for showers along with a few storms to northern parts of the state. So periods of showers and even a few storms are expected in northern parts of the state all the way through possibly Tuesday night, while chances in the south will mainly go through the early part of Monday night potentially. And lows tonight will range from the upper 40s to low 50s in western parts of the state, including Great Falls, Helena, and Bozeman, to the low to mid 60s in the east, including areas such as Glasgow, Miles City, even over towards Billings. Then a big contrast in temperatures on Monday's highs will range from the mid to upper 60s in western parts of the state to the upper 70s in northeastern parts of the state to the low to mid 80s in southeastern parts of the state. I'm Phil Jensko for Yellowstone Public Radio.

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1: Here's your Yellowstone Public Radio forecast for the northern portions of Montana, including Great Falls, Havre, and Helena. I'm meteorologist Phil Jensko. Plenty of cloudiness around the area overnight. Showers and storms around as well. Some of the storms even could be severe in a few spots, including Helena, Havre, and Lewistown. Lows range from the low 50s in the west, including Great Falls and Helena, to the upper 50s to around 60 in the east, including Glasgow. Monday, mostly cloudy, chance for more showers and storms across the region. Highs range from the mid-60s in the west to the mid to upper 70s in the east. And then shower and storm chances continue around the region into Monday night. I'm meteorologist Phil Jensko for Yellowstone Public Radio.

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Here's your Yellowstone Public Radio forecast for Montana and the surrounding areas. I'm meteorologist Phil Jensko. A pair of low pressure systems will be affecting the state here over the next couple of days and bringing the better chance for showers along with a few storms to northern parts of the state. So periods of showers and even a few storms are expected in northern parts of the state all the way through possibly Tuesday night, while chances in the south will mainly go through the early part of Monday night potentially. And lows tonight will range from the upper 40s to low 50s in western parts of the state, including Great Falls, Helena, and Bozeman, to the low to mid 60s in the east, including areas such as Glasgow, Miles City, even over towards Billings. Then a big contrast in temperatures on Monday's highs will range from the mid to upper 60s in western parts of the state to the upper 70s in northeastern parts of the state to the low to mid 80s in southeastern parts of the state. I'm Phil Jensko for Yellowstone Public Radio.

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0: The symphony that has been called triumphal, classical, and pure. Jean Sibelius's third symphony performed there by the Lahti Symphony Orchestra under the direction of Osmo Vanska. I'm Bonnie North. It's been a pleasure having your company. Thanks for joining me.
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0: The Joan Baez Suite by John Dwart, and with influence and input by Sharon Isbin, who performed it. We'll be back in just a moment with a piano sonata that Beethoven wrote for his patron, who was forced to flee Vienna thanks to Napoleon. That comes your way in just a moment.
1: Here's your Yellowstone Public Radio forecast for the northern portions of Montana, including Great Falls, Havre, and Helena. I'm meteorologist Regina Kroll. Strong to severe storms still a concern in central Montana through the early morning hours. Large hail and damaging winds are primary threats. Showers and storms remain likely through the early morning hours as temperatures drop back in the 50s and 60s in northeast Montana. 40s and 50s forecast in the central part of the state. We'll see areas of fog developing later tonight in central Montana, too. Showers and storms expected to continue into Labor Day. Could see a few strong to severe storms in northeast Montana, too. In central Montana, temperatures really not going to warm much. Highs in the 50s and 60s there, with 70s and a few low 80s in northeast Montana. Winds will pick up as the day goes on. I'm meteorologist Regina Kroll for Yellowstone Public Radio.

0: Daniel Barenboim leading the Chicago Symphony Orchestra in the Prelude to Act One from Richard Wagner's Lohengrin. I'm Bonnie North. It's been a pleasure having your company on Music Through the Night.
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0: The Te Deum of Eero Pärt, the Tallinn Chamber Orchestra, and the Estonian Philharmonic Chamber Choir were led by Tonu Kaljuste. From a contemporary setting of the Te Deum to a contemporary hymn setting, right after this.
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0: The Triple Concerto of Johann Sebastian Bach. We heard pianist Angela Hewitt, violinist Richard Tognetti, and flutist Alison Mitchell, along with the Australian Chamber Orchestra, to perform it. I'm Bonnie North. It's been a pleasure having your company for classical music. Thanks so much for joining me.
1: Here's your Yellowstone Public Radio forecast for the southern portions of Montana, including Bozeman, Billings, and Miles City. I'm meteorologist Regina Kroll. For today, temperatures top out in the low to mid-80s. We'll see areas of showers and storms around. Winds will pick up as the day goes on, with a mix of sun and clouds throughout the day. Passing clouds continue for tonight with isolated showers and storms. Upper 40s and low 50s forecast for lows across southern Montana, and gusty winds will continue too. A cooler day for Tuesday, highs in the mid to upper 70s. Staying windy throughout the day and mostly sunny skies expected as well. Winds are forecast to gradually subside as we head toward Tuesday night. Temperatures bottom out in the upper 40s and low 50s across the region, with passing clouds throughout the night too. I'm meteorologist Regina Kroll for Yellowstone Public Radio.
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0: Angèle Debaux leading La Pietà in the Concerto Pastorale by Johann Molter. Music by Felix Mendelssohn coming your way right after this.
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0: George Sell led the Cleveland Orchestra in the sixth movement of Mozart's Serenade No. 9, The Post Horn. We will have music by American composer Stephen Paulus coming your way right after this.
1: Here's your Yellowstone Public Radio forecast for the southern portions of Montana, including Bozeman, Billings, and Miles City. I'm meteorologist Regina Kroll. For today, temperatures top out in the low to mid-80s. We'll see areas of showers and storms around. Winds will pick up as the day goes on, with a mix of sun and clouds throughout the day. Passing clouds continue for tonight with isolated showers and storms. Upper 40s and low 50s forecast for lows across southern Montana, and gusty winds will continue too. A cooler day for Tuesday, highs in the mid to upper 70s. Staying windy throughout the day and mostly sunny skies expected as well. Winds are forecast to gradually subside as we head toward Tuesday night. Temperatures bottom out in the upper 40s and low 50s across the region, with passing clouds throughout the night too. I'm meteorologist Regina Kroll for Yellowstone Public Radio.

0: The Sleeping Beauty Ballet Suite of Peter Tchaikovsky. Herbert von Karajan led the Vienna Philharmonic. We'll be back in just a moment to honor Labor Day with some music from a happy workshop. We'll be right back.
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0: The London Winds performed the first movement of Richard Strauss's Sonatina No. 2, The Happy Workshop. Happy Labor Day to you. I'm Bonnie North.
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0: outpaces the science.
1: Experts say generally GHK copper is quite safe. If you inject it, though, there are more risks, like overloading your system with copper or triggering a dangerous immune reaction. A big concern is that many are now buying copper peptides on the gray market. Eric Marks is a doctor of nursing practice and runs a wellness clinic in the Seattle area called Vitality Medical. He says patients come to see him with problems after using GHK unsupervised.
2: Injection site irritations, reactions, infections, liver issues.
1: In these circumstances, it's unclear what's even responsible, copper peptides or some other undisclosed substance.
2: And I'm recommending get out of this. You need to stop.
1: But Marks does offer GHK copper in his own practice. He prefers the topicals for skin. Occasionally, he will give the injectable form, which he buys from a licensed pharmacy. So far, the benefits are underwhelming to him.
2: It's very minimal, I will honestly say, from the injectable form.
1: He would also like to see more research. Will Stone, NPR News.
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5: Here's your Yellowstone Public Radio forecast for Montana and the surrounding areas. I'm meteorologist Kara Foster. Some showers and thunderstorms are likely today, otherwise mostly cloudy with our highs in the upper 50s and mid-80s throughout the state. Westerly winds between 5 and 20 and gusting to 40. Scattered showers and thunderstorms still likely early tonight, then staying mostly cloudy with our lows in the mid-40s and mid-50s. Westerly winds between 15 and 20 and gusting as high as 35. Rain showers are likely throughout Tuesday with our highs in the lower 60s and upper 70s. Partly cloudy skies over Tuesday night with our lows in the upper 30s and upper 40s. Sunshine as we head into Wednesday with our highs in the upper 70s and lower 80s. Southwest winds between 10 and 20 and gusting as high as 30. Then mostly clear throughout Wednesday night with our lows in the upper 40s and lower 50s. Southwest winds between 15 and 20 and gusting as high as 35. Sunny and warmer throughout Thursday with our highs in the upper 70s and upper 80s. Westerly winds between 20 and 25 and gusting as high as 40. And a chance for some rain showers throughout Thursday night. I'm meteorologist Kara Foster for Yellowstone Public Radio.
6: 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That's next time with the CSO. I'm Lisa Simeone.
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0: it's not clear that's happening here. And so that's where it's a little bit tricky.
1: Any idea what the Tennis Association is going to do about all this?
0: Well, Wimbledon has already come out and said no influencers for next year. So obviously it's starting to crack down a little bit. But as for the USTA, they've been, you know, informing people, given more instructions about tennis etiquette.
1: All right. That is tennis writer Courtney Nguyen. Courtney, thank you.
0: Thank you.
1: This is Morning Edition from NPR News. I'm Michelle Martin.
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1: Here's your Yellowstone Public Radio forecast for Montana and the surrounding areas. I'm meteorologist Kara Foster. Some showers and thunderstorms are likely today, otherwise mostly cloudy with our highs in the upper 50s and mid-80s throughout the state. Westerly winds between 5 and 20 and gusting to 40. Scattered showers and thunderstorms still likely early tonight, then staying mostly cloudy with our lows in the mid-40s and mid-50s. Westerly winds between 15 and 20 and gusting as high as 35. Rain showers are likely throughout Tuesday with our highs in the lower 60s and upper 70s. Partly cloudy skies over Tuesday night with our lows in the upper 30s and upper 40s. Sunshine as we head into Wednesday with our highs in the upper 70s and lower 80s. Southwest winds between 10 and 20 and gusting as high as 30. Then mostly clear throughout Wednesday night with our lows in the upper 40s and lower 50s. Southwest winds between 15 and 20 and gusting as high as 35. Sunny and warmer throughout Thursday with our highs in the upper 70s and upper 80s. Westerly winds between 20 and 25 and gusting as high as 40. And a chance for some rain showers throughout Thursday night. I'm meteorologist Kara Foster for Yellowstone Public Radio.
2: 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That's next time with the CSO. I'm Lisa Simeone.
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0: Live from NPR News in Washington, I'm Dave Mattingly. The National Transportation Safety Board is investigating why an Amazon cargo plane ran off the end of a runway yesterday while landing at Miami International Airport. It slammed into multiple vehicles, sparking a fire and leaving five people dead. Several were injured. The 767 was on a flight from San Juan, Puerto Rico. At the time, there were thunderstorms in South Florida. The Trump administration says hundreds of thousands of seniors have signed up for access to discounted obesity drugs. NPR's Sydney Lupkin reports on a Medicare program launched in July.
1: The Medicare Bridge program got its start with the Trump administration's drug pricing deals announced last fall. Novo Nordisk and Eli Lilly agreed to sell their obesity drugs to Medicare for $245 a month. Beginning July 1st, the Bridge program began offering them for a $50 monthly copay to patients who qualify. Dr. Mehmet Oz, who leads the Centers for Medicare and Medicaid Services, gave this update at a White House event.
2: Now we have 600,000 seniors already, just in 2 months, have signed up to get these medications that we project will actually be able to save money.
1: He says that's because patients will have fewer obesity-related health complications. But even with the price discounts from drug makers, it's likely the direct cost to Medicare for the drugs will exceed $1 billion.
0: This is NPR News.
3: Stardate September 7th. To borrow from an advertising campaign, Jupiter is getting the red out. Its enormous eye, the Great Red Spot, has been shrinking. It's now just a third as wide as when it was first seen, and it's getting smaller all the time. The Great Red Spot is one of the most recognizable features in the solar system, but scientists still don't know that much about it. They don't know for sure how it formed, why it's shrinking, or even why it's red. They have lots of ideas, but no certain answers. The spot was discovered as early as 1831. There were suggestions that it was seen much earlier, but those sightings might have been a different feature. The spot has been tracked on a regular basis since 1878. It's between two powerful jet streams. They prevent it from wandering to different latitudes. It tops out several miles above the surrounding clouds and extends at least 150 miles below the clouds. In the late 19th century, the spot was a long oval, about as tall as Earth, but three times as wide. Today, it's roughly the same size as Earth, and the rate of shrinkage has been increasing, so it's possible that it could disappear entirely within a few decades. Look for Jupiter close below the moon at dawn tomorrow. It looks like a brilliant star. The Great Red Spot is visible through a telescope, but whether it's visible from a particular location depends on the timing. We have more sky-watching tips and much more about our amazing universe in Stardate magazine. Details at stardate.org. For the McDonald Observatory, I'm Billy Henry.
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0: Behold the prefix. It's small but mighty, and it has its way with every word it heads up. Greetings, I'm Christy the Wordsmith. There are hundreds of prefixes in the English language, and thousands of our words contain them. Multitudes of prefixes are Greek in origin. The prefix philo, P-H-I-L-O, comes from a Greek verb meaning to love, and we see it in philosopher, etymologically a lover of wisdom. Philanthropy means love of mankind, and philanthropists seek to promote the welfare of those they love. From a Greek word meaning small comes the prefix micro, which heads up a nice collection of modern English words: microphone, microscope, microfilm, micromanage. The Greek prefix crypto means hidden, and it emerges in cryptography, the art of reading codes or ciphers. Cryptozoology is the search for hidden animals whose existence is disputed. Cryptozoology is often associated with Sasquatch, unicorns, and the Loch Ness Monster. Petra means rock in Greek, and it serves as a prefix in the words petroleum, or rock oil, petroglyph, meaning rock carving, and petrify, literally turn to rock. Join me next time on Christy the Wordsmith, when we'll continue to play in the fields of prefixes.
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0: Music inspired by art born during the Harlem Renaissance, a major surge of African-American art, music, literature, and culture in the 1920s and 30s. Richmond Barth's African Dancer inspired the opening movement, celebrating the role of spirituality and dance in Black culture. The middle movement, the emotional heart of the suite, was called Mother and Child, after the sculpture of the same name by Sargent Johnson. And the finale, Gammon, like Augusta Savage's sculpture of a young boy that inspired it, is mischievous and curious and joyful. Former P.T. Young artist Randall Gooseby made that arrangement of William Grant Still's Suite for Violin and Piano. And former P.T. Young artist Sterling Elliott played the solo cello with Sphinx Virtuosi in that version for soloist and orchestra. 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I'm Valerie Kaler. 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

Welcome to Billings Symphony Live. I'm Ken Gilstrap, your host for an hour of music from the Billings Symphony Orchestra and Chorale. Today's show will feature violinist William Hagen with the Korngold Violin Concerto and music from the Symphony's October 2023 Cinematic Soundscapes Concert. To begin today's show, this is music from Danny Elfman's score to the 1993 film The Nightmare Before Christmas. Anne Harrigan conducts the Billings Symphony.

Music from The Nightmare Before Christmas by Danny Elfman. Anne Harrigan conducted the Billings Symphony. Continuing today's Cinematic Soundscapes show, we will hear music of Max Steiner. Known as the Dean of Modern Film Music, his 1942 score to Casablanca features Middle Eastern sounds with the orchestra imitating Arab fiddles, the French La Marseillaise, and melodies depicting the endless horizon of the desert. This is the Casablanca Suite by Max Steiner.

The Casablanca Suite, music of Max Steiner. The Billings Symphony was led by Anne Harrigan. The music for the movie Crouching Tiger, Hidden Dragon is the result of a collaboration between cellist Yo-Yo Ma and composer Tan Dun. The film takes place in the western Chinese desert regions where Tan was sent as a young boy during the Cultural Revolution. Cody Byram, principal cellist of the Billings Symphony, is soloist with Eternal Vow by Tan Dun from Crouching Tiger, Hidden Dragon.

Cody Byram, cello with Eternal Vow from the movie Crouching Tiger, Hidden Dragon. Music of Tan Dun. Anne Harrigan led the Billings Symphony. Continuing with cinematic soundscapes, we will hear music by Bernard Herrmann. This is his famous, or perhaps infamous, music from Alfred Hitchcock's Psycho.

The Prelude to Alfred Hitchcock's Psycho by Bernard Herrmann. We heard the Billings Symphony Strings, conducted by Ann Harrigan. Eric Korngold was a jack of all musical trades. He had been involved with opera, conducting, and Hollywood scoring when he was encouraged to write a violin concerto in 1945. The concerto was premiered by Yasha Heifetz, who launched it into permanent popularity. At once lyrical and dazzling, the concerto borrows heavily from Korngold's film scores for its themes. Our violin soloist, William Hagen, is a native of Salt Lake City. A prize winner in both the Queen Elizabeth and Fritz Kreisler competitions, he has performed throughout the United States and Europe. He performs on a 1732 violin by Antonio Stradivari. Again from the Billings Symphony's October 2023 cinematic concert, William Hagen joins Ann Harrigan in the orchestra with Eric Korngold's Violin Concerto.

0: William Hagen and the Billings Symphony, under the direction of Ann Harrigan, with Eric Korngold's Violin Concerto in D, Opus 35. Hagen treated the audience to an encore.
1: All right. Thank you. This is the last movement of the C major sonata by Bach. I believe it's Allegro Assai.

William Hagen with Music of Bach. We heard the concluding movement of the Sonata in C, BWV 1005, Allegro Assai. To conclude today's Cinematic Soundscapes show, this is music of Ennio Morricone. Anne Harrigan leads the orchestra in the theme from the 1966 film The Good, the Bad, and the Ugly.

The Good, the Bad, and the Ugly, music of Ennio Morricone. The Billings Symphony was led by Ann Harrigan. That will conclude today's Cinematic Soundscapes show. I'm Ken Gilstrap, your host and recording engineer for Billings Symphony Live. I hope you have enjoyed this hour of music from the Billings Symphony Orchestra and Chorale. 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

0: Bells are ringing, loudspeakers are blaring, and around the country, more than 54 million students are back in school. 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

0: On the next Chicago Symphony Orchestra program, Ravel's whirling masterpiece La Valse and Debussy's nautical study La Mer anchor a program of vivid musical portraits. That's next time with the CSO. I'm Lisa Simeone.
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0: to the material world with nothing but her brown coat and her modest blue collar, following her wet nose, the twin portals of her steady breathing, followed only by the plume of her tail. If only she did not shove the cat aside every morning and eat all his food, what a model of self-containment she would be, what a paragon of earthly detachment. If only she were not so eager for a rub behind the ears, so acrobatic in her welcomes, if only I were not her god.
1: Poet Billy Collins, the collection is called Dog Show. Thank you so much.
0: You're very welcome. Thanks for having me on.
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Here's your Yellowstone Public Radio forecast for Montana and the surrounding areas. I'm meteorologist Kara Foster. Some showers and thunderstorms are likely today, otherwise mostly cloudy with our highs in the upper 50s and mid-80s throughout the state. Westerly winds between 5 and 20 and gusting to 40. Scattered showers and thunderstorms still likely early tonight, then staying mostly cloudy with our lows in the mid-40s and mid-50s. Westerly winds between 15 and 20 and gusting as high as 35. Rain showers are likely throughout Tuesday with our highs in the lower 60s and upper 70s. Partly cloudy skies over Tuesday night with our lows in the upper 30s and upper 40s. Sunshine as we head into Wednesday with our highs in the upper 70s and lower 80s. Southwest winds between 10 and 20 and gusting as high as 30. Then mostly clear throughout Wednesday night with our lows in the upper 40s and lower 50s. Southwest winds between 15 and 20 and gusting as high as 35. Sunny and warmer throughout Thursday with our highs in the upper 70s and upper 80s. Westerly winds between 20 and 25 and gusting as high as 40. And a chance for some rain showers throughout Thursday night. I'm meteorologist Kara Foster for Yellowstone Public Radio.

Art Pepper on alto sax, and the song Walkin'. Oh, I love it. That's off of the release Modern Jazz Classics from Art. Yeah, Steve Blaylock ahead of that with It's You or No One from Mixed Bag. And we're going to continue on now with the Scott Reeves Jazz Orchestra and a version of Speak Low.

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1: Here's your Yellowstone Public Radio forecast for the northern portions of Montana, including Great Falls, Havre, and Helena. I'm meteorologist Kara Foster. Showers and thunderstorms are likely today, mostly cloudy with our highs nearing 66 in Havre, 63 in Great Falls, and 65 in Helena. More rain showers will continue overnight tonight, mostly cloudy skies with our lows around 46 in Havre, 46 in Great Falls, and 43 in Helena. Some rain showers still possible Tuesday with our high nearing 63 in Havre, 64 in Great Falls, and 68 in Helena. Then staying clear throughout Tuesday night with our low around 43 in Havre, 43 in Great Falls, and 44 in Helena. Some sunshine as we head into Wednesday with a high nearing 76 in Havre, 77 in Great Falls, and 78 in Helena. I'm meteorologist Kara Foster for Yellowstone Public Radio.

It's off of his release called New Jazz Standards. It also features Jay Lenhart on bass and Peter Erskine on drums. That's Roger Calloway on piano with the song Calming Notion. Nice, nice. Anita O'Day. Oh, my. Yeah, ahead of that. From Diva, the Three Sounds along with her. Gene Harris on piano. Roy Eldridge on trumpet. Anita O'Day with her version of Whisper Not. A lot of fun there, man. Marion McPartland did Twilight World, a title track to her release. And the Scott Reeves Jazz Orchestra with Speak Low from the release called Without a Trace. That featured Steve Wilson on alto sax. I told you there were some great adventures for this hour, man. I'm telling you. Oh, yeah, we're just kind of cooking away here in the jazz living room. Yeah. And I thank you so much for joining me. Oh, this is great. We're going to wrap up this hour with Dan Papala. This is off of Full Circle. The song, Night and Day.

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That version of Star Eyes being done by Bill Holman. Oh, yeah. And it featured Vince Guaraldi on piano and Conti Candoli on trumpet. Star Eyes. Yeah. Welcome to the Jazz Living Room, friends. Oh, man, we got Dr. Billy Taylor coming up. The Keith Carnes Big Band featuring Rich Perry. We got Gordon Goodwin's Big Fat Band, Holly Hoffman, Eddie Lockjaw Davis, Corcoran Holt, and Kenny Dorham as well. Man, we got some great things here for you. And we're going to start it off with a recent release from Hart, Scone, and Albin. John Hart, Adam Scone, and Rudy Albin. It's called Leading the British Invasion. Well, I'm not so sure what this song has to do with the British invasion, but we'll enjoy it anyway. Here is Body and Soul.

Here's your Yellowstone Public Radio forecast for Montana and the surrounding areas. I'm meteorologist Kara Foster. Some showers and thunderstorms are likely today, otherwise mostly cloudy with our highs in the upper 50s and mid-80s throughout the state. Westerly winds between 5 and 20 and gusting to 40. Scattered showers and thunderstorms still likely early tonight, then staying mostly cloudy with our lows in the mid-40s and mid-50s. Westerly winds between 15 and 20 and gusting as high as 35. Rain showers are likely throughout Tuesday with our highs in the lower 60s and upper 70s. Partly cloudy skies over Tuesday night with our lows in the upper 30s and upper 40s. Sunshine as we head into Wednesday with our highs in the upper 70s and lower 80s. Southwest winds between 10 and 20 and gusting as high as 30. Then mostly clear throughout Wednesday night with our lows in the upper 40s and lower 50s. Southwest winds between 15 and 20 and gusting as high as 35. Sunny and warmer throughout Thursday with our highs in the upper 70s and upper 80s. Westerly winds between 20 and 25 and gusting as high as 40. And a chance for some rain showers throughout Thursday night. I'm meteorologist Kara Foster for Yellowstone Public Radio.

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It's bassist Corcoran Holt. Now, that's off of his release called The Mecca. And the song is called No Two People. Feature Josh Evans on trumpet and Stacy Dillard on tenor sax. Corcoran Holt, yeah. Interesting, yeah. Eddie Lockjaw Davis before that did I Cover the Waterfront. That was off of Gentle Jaws. And Holly Hoffman on flute from her Low Life release, referring to the lower, you know, register flutes that she plays. And the song Lumière de la Vie. Ah, and the Gordon Goodwin Big Fat Band ahead of that. There's a song called Chance Encounters. That's off of a release called Act Your Age. So there. Yeah. Chuck Levins here. Going to go now to wrap up the hour with Kenny Dorham from Quiet Kenny. It is Old Folks.

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1: On the next Fresh Air, for Labor Day, singer and songwriter Roseanne Cash. 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
2: 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I'm Lisa Simeone.
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